keeping you moving for 40 minutes of nonstop hits. The Monday, Papa Murphy's Ride at 5. Oh yeah, Steve Lacy, the new hit on the music leader, KLDR.

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0: TLC, No Scrubs on the Music Leader, KLDR. There you go. The Papa Murphy's Ride at 5. We'll do it again tomorrow. Wake up with Cassie in the morning. Find out what the pizza or menu item of the day is with Papa Murphy's. You get to win in the afternoon with me if you're the first person to text me with that correct pizza or menu item of the day. Get ready. 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

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Stella Lefty, KLDR Southern Oregon's music leader, Aaron Stone, with you again tomorrow afternoon. Remember, Cassie here in the morning. Hey.

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Taylor Swift, I Knew It, I Knew You, here on The Music Leader. And you know, even though we haven't seen any official wedding photos from Taylor and Travis's big day, Travis has been spilling a little bit of tea about his outfit. Recently on a podcast, they asked him, didn't you have some big, tall, white top hat on? And he said, oh yeah, I had the full gamut, man. It was the best night of my life. Marrying Taylor was more than I could have ever dreamed of because of all the people that showed up and the amount of love that was in the air.

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1: It's Mumford & Sons alongside Hozier with Rubber Band Man here on The Music Leader, waking you up on this Tuesday from the Bi-Mart studio. I'm Cassie Callis. 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So go check it out. In the meantime, man, I'm waking up right alongside you here today. I got my cup of coffee ready to go and make this the best Tuesday possible.
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And if you need a little extra motivation this morning, I got you, because your morning motivation

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1: Demi Lovato, give your heart a break here on KLDR as we go ahead and take a look at the forecast for the rest of the work week. 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Well, today, plenty of sunshine out there, about a high of 80, and we will have a little breeze pick up in the afternoon. Honestly, it could get a little gusty later on. Tonight, partly cloudy with lows around 50. Wednesday, sunshine and 82. Thursday, sunny and 87. By Friday, sunny and 89. And then Saturday, plenty of sunshine with a high of 91 degrees. That's exactly the same for Sunday, too. So, you know, pretty mild and lovely outside. And then we'll do a little gradual warm-up till we creep into the 90s for the weekend.
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3: 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All day.

Zara Larsson, Midnight Sun here on The Music Leader. And hey, just remember, today's Taco Tuesday with Casa Amiga. You can get signed up to win right now. I could walk through your doors with tacos from Casa Amiga. 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

0: here on The Music Leader KLDR. And yes, you heard me right. Not saying Miley Cyrus. She has officially changed her name to just Miley, joining the likes of people like Madonna and Cher as a one named woman right there. That's her latest on KLDR as we go ahead and check in with Metro Boomin in the weekend. And stick around, because if today's your birthday, I have birthday shout outs next.
1: Just can't believe this, man. 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

0: Metro Boomin' with The Weeknd. It's Creepin' here on 98.3, The Music Leader, as I go ahead and do a little dig into my birthday shout-out folder.
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0: Celebrating his birthday today, it's Ethan Westfall, a.k.a. Mr. E, turning 15 years old today. And hey, Mr. E, your family wants you to know, happy birthday, big guy. You're an amazing person. We love you so much. And that's from Mom, Dad, Nick, Neil, Audrey, Shayla, Tayla, and Izzy. Well, Mr. E, man, I hope you have the best day ever out there. You do share your big day with some big names, like Prince Harry today is 42 years old. Tom Hardy is 49. Legendary NFL QB and TV sports analysis Dan Marino is 65. Tommy Lee Jones is 80 years old today, as well as movie director Oliver Stone. And if you're looking for some other things that you could potentially celebrate today, well, today happens to be 8-track day. Yeah, on this date back in 1965, the Ford Motor Company became the first automaker to offer an 8-track tape player as an option in their lines of vehicles. And if you don't know what an 8-track is, well, go ask Grandpa, all right? It's also National Linguini Day, National Neonatal Nurses Day, Software Freedom Day, Greenpeace

0: Space Day and Google.com Day, because on this date in 1997, the name, a play on the word Google, which is a mathematician term for a number that's represented by numeral 1 followed by 100 zeros, it was registered as an official domain. Yeah, it's Google's birthday.
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0: Warren with Emerald Eyes here on 98.3. It's KLDR. Now, if you have the day off on Thursday, or I don't know, maybe every day is a day off for you, right? They say Thursday might be the best time to head outside and go check out a national park, because in honor of Constitution Day, which is coming up this Thursday, September 17th, you get free entry into national parks for U.S. residents, all courtesy of the National Park Service. So maybe a little backyard trip to the Redwoods, or maybe you need to just go plan a road trip. The next 3 days for national parks that you can experience are October 27th for Teddy Roosevelt's birthday and November 11th for Veterans Day. That's all that we have left in the year to go check out a national park for free. However, I did talk about this a couple weeks ago, and I just want to remind you that if you have a fourth grader, you can actually get them access into any national park for their entire fourth grade school year and the summer after. It's really cool. And it also puts free entry in for their families. Yeah, so Google that one up. I actually did it for my daughter, and I haven't used it yet. I just got it like 2 weeks ago or something like that. But yeah, we're going to check some stuff out this year. Three Rivers Youth Baseball and Softball is proud to be a volunteer-run nonprofit organization serving around 700 local kids every season. But making those opportunities possible takes a community. And that's why they want to give a big shout-out to their top-tier premium season sponsors, the Grants Pass Active Club, Grants Pass Smile Suite, and QSB Fleet Services. Their generous support helps local children get on the field, learn the game, build friendships, and make memories that last a lifetime. Three Rivers Youth Baseball and Softball says thank you to these amazing community partners for helping to keep youth sports strong in our community.
1: A classic Saturday night staple is back at the Laughing Clam. 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So it's no wonder it's been a Rogue Valley favorite for 30 years. The Clam wants to say thank you to the community for letting them be your go-to place for fun, food, and celebrations. Come out and celebrate 30 incredible years all year long at 121 Southwest G Street, your local Pacific Northwest eatery and ale house. That's the Laughing Clam.
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Olivia Dean, so easy here on The Music Leader as we get into your throwback snack today. And this morning, we are throwing it back to the year 2003 with some Beyoncé.

0: Beyonce with your throwback snack today. It's Check On It here on the Music Leader, KLDR. And have you seen what Beyonce is selling recently? Actually, she's getting a lot of pushback from her fans over it. She is selling an item on her website in honor of the 20th anniversary of her second album, B-Day. The singer is selling Bay Keepers Collector's Box. That's what it's called. It's available for pre-order now. However, get ready to pay all the dollars because this box is $948. Now, the box is a wooden crate similar to like a beekeeper's box. It says it's handcrafted from solid pine wood, finished with beeswax oil, then lined in a deep green velvet in the inside, and also has a faux gator skin leather carrying strap with gold hardware. And each box is exclusively numbered 1 through 500. Apparently, that's all that she's making of it. They say making it an essential piece of art for the hive. But let's be real. It is still just a simple pine crate. Yeah. They say what you're supposed to do with it is like design and display your Beyonce vinyl collection. Basically, it's a record box for you. Only the box, as advertised, doesn't come with any of Beyonce's records, vinyl or otherwise. Still, $948 for just a pine wood box. This is crazy. Like, very, very crazy. Fans immediately reacted with shock, noting that Beyonce's husband, Jay-Z, sold a similar item for the 30th anniversary of his debut album. But it also came with 13 vinyls. Well, however, his sold for $1,500. So, interesting. Also, there's a $60 shipping charge. So, yeah, that'll tip the scales and put you over the $1,000 mark. I mean, I'm not that big of a Beyonce fan, to be honest with you. To each his own, but that is a lot of dollars for, seriously, a pine box. A useful, it could be a very useful box, right? You could put all your knickknacks in there lovingly and just know that it is, all the dollars.
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0: Rosé with Bruno Mars. It's APT here on The Music Leader. Now, I don't know if you've ever just like screamed at the top of your lungs. Honestly, it is somewhat therapeutic. And because of it, well, over 100 people gathered at Vista Del Mar in San Francisco last Saturday so that they could yell at the Pacific Ocean. They called it the Guttural Scream at the Sea, and it was organized by this chick named Danielle, who is a local fund maker and creator of a startup company called OuterNet, which encourages people to spend more time off of their devices. So this group gathered for a loud, large, cathartic group scream. But before the group scream, they actually did have a individuals competition. The best scream winner was Olivia this year, who won first place with a scream that hit 121.9 decibels. And for context, right, the world record for the loudest scream is 129. Hers, 121.9. Crazy. For her effort of the best scream, she actually did win a small megaphone. However, I have some audio footage of the group scream. And so I don't know where you're at in life. Maybe you're hopefully just driving by yourself in your car. But have you ever given it like a real good full scream? Here's your opportunity. You can scream along with the group. They'll even give you a little countdown. So here we go. Deep breath in.
1: Three.

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It's Ava Max, Sweet But Psycho, here on KLDR. Well, a U2 concert actually has inspired Oprah's next big bang. I'll tell you what she's up to, but first, Zara Larsson on KLDR.

0: It's Charlie Puth with Attention on the Music Leader. It's KLDR, and check this out. Actually, a U2 concert inspired Oprah's next big move. Now, we all remember, right? 40 years ago, when she first hit the national airwaves, Oprah had a message in mind for the masses that really rang true to her. And that message has always been, we are more alike than we are different. You are responsible for your life. There is something inside of you that's really special. And you have come to this planet and you have a calling, right? And she says, you know, I have been trying to push that feeling and get people to embrace that onto them for years and years. And she went to a U2 concert at the Sphere. And that's when she said she had her aha moment. And that's what she is calling this. She is bringing a message of mind, body, soul to the Sphere. Shows will be starting in April of this next year if you want to get tickets. But she said, you know, that was my aha moment being there. And she's like, I just want to bring everybody together to share this really cool human experience. Which, let's face it, if anybody can do it, right? It's Oprah. She knows it's a lofty goal. But then again, she says, I've never been one to shy away from going big. Which, let's be real, Exhibit A. Y'all remember 2004, Oprah's big memorable moment? You get a car. You get a car. Everybody gets a car. She's not afraid to do big things, which is really, really cool. And she has brought in some of the most talented composers because there will be music elements to this show. She actually even got a sneak peek at some of the, quote, real universe footage taken from the Hubble telescope that will be used in this show. It's going to be pretty incredible with some performers that include Grammy winners and some names not so big, right? I mean, obviously, Oprah rubs a lot of elbows with superstars, but she says, no, they're not superstars, and that's the point. We could probably get a few stars to come on in and sing and perform, but it's not about star power. It's about the power of the people in the audience. It's about using performers and entertainers who are going to create a feeling within you that allows you to go inside yourself, connect to yourself. It's not about them. It's actually about you. So, kind of interesting concept. Apparently, there are 4 shows set right now, April 2nd and 3rd and 4th. And one other one, but all next year. So if you want to go ahead and check it out, they say that the AHA tickets will range from $145 a piece to $395. And pre-sales start today, actually in just moments.
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Ella Langley, it's Shoes in Texas here on The Music Leader, KLDR, as we go ahead and play Two Truths and One Lie. Today, you could score 10 bucks to Sandy's Candies. Do you like sweet? Do you like savory? They have you covered, both delicious sweet confections, plus, of course, home to the world-famous Blind George's popcorn. One of my favorite combinations. Shout out to my Aunt Cheryl. She was the one that turned me on to this when I was a little girl. You take a handful of some popcorn and then you slip a little piece of chocolate in your mouth. Oh, the combo is so amazing. So for your 10 bucks to Sandy's Candies, I will read three statements. Two are true. One, yeah, I'm lying. But if you can catch me in my lie by texting in which one you think is the lie to 541-479-9898, well, I'll give you the 10 bucks to Sandy's Candies. Are you ready? Which one's the lie? Statement number one, parts of the Great Wall of China were actually constructed with China. Statement number two, Virginia is the only state with the same state flower and same state tree. And statement number three, ice in Antarctica is roughly 3% penguin pee. Now, two are true, one I totally just lied. Text in your

ice in Antarctica is roughly 3% penguin pee. Now, two or true when I totally just lied. Text in your lie to 541-479-9898 for $10 to Sandy's Candies.

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3: 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And let's go, Shannon. Woo, guys. I fooled like almost every single one of you, but Shannon finally snuck in with the correct answer. Let's see. Statement number one, I said that parts of the Great Wall of China were actually constructed with China. That is not accurate. That one is the lie right there. Shannon caught me in that, scoring the 10 bucks to Sandy's Candies. However, interestingly enough, parts of the Great Wall of China were actually held together with sticky rice. Statement number two.

0: It is very true that Virginia is the only state with the same state flower and state tree. That happens to be the dogwood. And yes, believe it or not, this is the one that like all of you thought I was lying because it's so ludicrous, but it is actually a truth. Ice in Antarctica is roughly 3% penguin pee. So if you ever make it down there, don't lick the ice, all right? Oh, goodness. And way to go, Shannon. We really hope you enjoy the 10 bucks to Sandy's Candies, whether you're treating yourself to some chocolate or popcorn. They have it all right there on G Street in Grants Pass.
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of. And really, I think she was living out a lifelong childhood dream. Many of us about the age of Taylor Swift grew up watching Law & Order SVU, and everybody wanted to grow up to be the very serious Olivia Benson, right? Well, Taylor Swift got to make a little cameo, a video cameo, at the Emmys, because actually she was at the game watching her husband play last night, Kansas City and the Broncos, which Kansas City, they made a show for all the fans there at Arrowhead Stadium. Poor Bo Nix and the Broncos, they just could not get it together. But she got to appear in a cameo that played at the Emmys talking about dropping Easter eggs. Yeah, and we all know Taylor Swift is

0: with Pink Pony Club here on The Music Leader. It's KLDR, and we're getting ready to play the Casablanca Coffee and Grill Secret Sound. 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
2: All right, guys, let's do it. We're playing the Casablanca Coffee and Grill Secret Sound. 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Remember, the theme this week is sounds you hear in September. All right, so if you think you know what this is, call me at 541-479-9898. Take a good listen. Here is today's secret sound. Ooh, again? All right, let's see what you think. Good morning, KLDR. What's your guess for the secret sound? Oh, it's all right, buddy. It's all right. It's all good. Hey, good morning, KLDR. What do you think that secret sound is?
3: Driving through leaves.
2: Nope, not driving through leaves. Good try. KLDR, good morning. What's your guess for the secret sound?
3: Is it grinding apples?
2: Not grinding apples. No, good try. Good morning, KLDR. Do you have a guess for the secret sound?
4: Is it mowing grass?
2: Not mowing grass. No. Oh, got scared. Take a listen, guys. Come on, you can do this. Let's see what you think. Good morning, KLDR. What's your guess for the secret sound?
5: Is it a laundry machine, maybe?
2: No, not a laundry machine. That's the sound every month for me. Hey, good morning. What's your guess for the secret sound?
5: Is it smashing pumpkins?
2: Not smashing pumpkins. No. Oh, I could hear that. Like when you chuck the pumpkin and then it starts like rolling all over the ground, but not it. Not it. No. Good morning, KLDR. What do you think that secret sound is?
4: Rain?
2: No, not rain. Ooh. Come on, guys. I believe in you. You can totally do this. Good morning, KLDR. What's your guess for the secret sound?
3: Is it a pencil sharpener?
2: Not a pencil sharpener. No. KLDR, good morning. What's your guess for the secret sound? What do you think that sound
5: is? Walking through leaves?
2: Nope, not walking through leaves. No. Ooh, couple more. Okay, guys. Good morning, KLDR. What do you think that secret sound is?
6: Hey, is it raking leaves?
2: Not raking leaves. No. Tell you what, two more calls, and then we're going to hold it over. Good morning, KLDR. What's your guess for the secret sound?
4: Can I hear it one more time?
2: Yep.
4: Is it drumming?
2: No, not drumming. Good try. All right. You know what that means? No pressure. Our last caller of the morning. What do you think that secret sound is?
7: A tree falling.
2: Not a tree falling. Oh, man. Darn it. Sorry about that. But you know what that means? That means tomorrow you can try for a chance to win $40 to Casablanca as we're going to go ahead and hold this bad boy over. I honestly didn't think it was going to be so tough, but you know me, I love it when I can stump you.

0: guys. So I'll go ahead and play it for you again. One more time, you could take a listen, let it try to drive you nuts for the rest of the day, and we'll play again tomorrow at 8:20, and it's your chance to win then $40 to Casablanca.
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Katy Perry with Roar here on 98.3. It is the music leader, and I mentioned watching Monday Night Football last night as Kansas City just took down the Denver Broncos. I'll have a complete sports report right after Alex Morin and Ordinary on KLDR.

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0: Well, for Ducks fans, this one's a tough one to swallow, but the latest AP poll is out and the Ducks have dropped out of the top 10 all the way down to number 21 after a home win against Ohio State over the weekend. Texas is the new number one, followed by Georgia, Notre Dame, and Indiana. Miami is number 5. Ohio State dropped to 6. LSU, Ole Miss, Texas, A&M, and then Alabama round out the rest of the top 10. And 2 days after the then number 6 Oregon fell to unranked Oklahoma State in the biggest upset of college football this season to date, Ducks coach Dan Lanning said yesterday that there has been a lack of leadership across his team through two games. The Ducks, who struggled to beat Boise State in week one, were outgained by the Cowboys 554-281 and mustered only 90 yards on the ground. Penalties once again plagued them as they committed 7 for 66 yards. Once the Cowboys grabbed the lead in the fourth quarter, the ensuing 3 drives for Oregon's offense came up empty. Oregon will now host Portland State on Saturday. And former Seattle Seahawks running back Kenneth Walker ran all over Denver, and Patrick Mahomes looked healthy as the Chiefs beat up on Bo Nix and the Broncos 31-10 in Kansas City last night with Monday Night Football. Nix completed 17 passes for 131 yards with a touchdown and one interception. The Broncos will return home to host the Jacksonville Jaguars this Saturday. And Seattle Seahawks quarterback Sam Darnold is dealing with what the team describes as a very unique soft tissue injury that is not expected to sideline him for long, with reports circulating over the weekend about Darnold's prognosis after he was injured early in Wednesday's season opening win over visiting New England Patriots. The Seahawks released a statement to local reporters yesterday, also explaining that the quarterback's hip joint is unaffected. The team called it a short-term injury, but said there is no firm timeline for his return. And real quick to cover some baseball news, the Seattle Mariners dropped their first game in Southern California against the Angels 6-4. And it looks like the Cardinals pitched past the San Francisco Giants 2-1. And there you have it, a look at sports, thanks to Grants Pass Toyota and Grants Pass Automotive.
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0: 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And I will say September is a big month for the Y. They're celebrating their birthday and they have the unveiling of the pool and all the restorations that they did. And they're throwing a huge party to celebrate. For today, though, celebrate some beautiful weather. What a nice mild start to the morning. Definitely like a lot more crisp when you first walk out the door. We'll have plenty of sunshine and should top off at about 80 degrees. But by this afternoon, it's going to be breezy and we could have gusts as high as 20 miles per hour. Tonight, mostly cloudy, but then it'll clear up with lows around 49. Wednesday, sunny and 82. Thursday, sunny and 87. And by Friday, plenty of sunshine and we should top off at about 91 degrees. Pretty close to that yesterday, actually. Grants Pass reached 88. We got warm while Medford only reached 80 degrees even.
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0: It's Dominic Fike with Baby Doll here on the musical leader KLDR as we dig in to a little chamber chatter. And on the line with me is Eli from the Medford Jackson County Chamber. Good morning, Eli.
1: Hey, good morning. Thanks for having me.
0: Absolutely. Man, you guys have so many things going on with the chamber and ways that people can really get involved. And so we thought we'd touch on a few of those today. Why don't you tell us about some of your action teams you have?
1: Yeah, you bet. One great way to get involved in your community is to serve on one of the chamber action teams. They're basically a committee, but we call them an action team because we get together and it's all about influence and getting things done. So we have about 12 different action teams, everything from tourism to land use to natural resources to legislative action to the transportation. So we have all kinds of areas, and we're always looking for good business people to step up and give their time and talents to help direct the direction that we want to go in our community.
0: Well, if someone is interested in being a mover and a shaker with you, how do they get signed up?
1: Yeah, we encourage them to.

0: You first really just go to the website and connect with the chamber, or they can email me directly at eli@medfordchamber.com.
1: Perfect. And a couple of events going on for chamber members. A great way to get involved. Tell us about what we have on the calendar coming up.
0: Yeah, a lot of great events. This week, our chamber greeters. If you don't know what chamber greeters is, we meet every Thursday. It's been going on since 1962. We've been meeting every single week at a different business. This week is at the Criterion Theater. It's 8 o'clock in the morning. And what it is, it's about 80 to 120 business people that meet every week. And we showcase a different business, but everybody gets to speak in that they get 30 seconds to stand up in front of everybody and do their elevator pitch or ask in front of all the business people. And it's a referral, a network opportunity.
1: Yeah, that's a big one. And it can be really huge for getting your message out to the right people. So we highly encourage go to Greeters. If somebody's not a chamber member yet, can they pop by Greeters and check it out?
0: Yeah, they can come absolutely a few times as a guest and even have up to a minute to share.
1: Awesome. And then one more event we have on the calendar, Chamber Connect, right?
0: Yeah, Chamber Connect coming. We have it October 8th is the next one. This one's going to be at Dunbar Farms. It's going to host Chamber Connect. And what Chamber Connect is, it's business people coming together really over some drinks and food. And it's just raw networking, passing business card, meeting out, meeting new people, building new relationships. We see often in the chamber, this is where a lot of the magic happens when people get out of their comfort zone, meet new people, expand your network, and incredible things happen for growth within the business.
1: Absolutely. Well, Eli, thank you so much for taking a moment out of your busy day and chatting with us here for a little chamber chatter. And again, let's give them that website one more time. If you're not yet a member of the Medford Jackson County Chamber, you are missing out. They have so many facets, tools, networking capabilities. It's something that you really want to do. So Eli, what's that website one more time?
0: Absolutely. 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
1: Simple, my friend. Let's do it again next week. What do you say?
0: Sounds good. Appreciate it.
1: You bet. 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

Gracie Abrams hit the wall here on The Music Leader. It's KLDR. And it is Tuesday, which means it's a lucky number Tuesday at Bi-Mart. Stop on by, check those numbers. You never know. You could be a winner, and then after that, go celebrate with some tacos at Casa Amiga. After all tacos, only $3 all day long.

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And did you see Ashley's Meal Prep Monday recipe from Cartwright's yesterday? 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

music leader with Olivia Dean and Man I Need. And if you're like, man, I need some pizza in my life, well, let's get you an opportunity to score a free pizza from Papa Murphy's today. Aaron's playing Love at 425, right at 425 in the afternoon. And when he says, what pizza was Cassie talking about this morning? You tell him, Grandma's Pizza. All right, I actually got one of these. It's their special. It's a new menu item. And I got one the other night. And it's massive. We ate off of it for days. For example, the Grandma's Italian Sausage Pizza. It's a rectangular pan pizza known for its airy crust and crispy edges and like that homemade feel because the pan is actually coated with an herb garlic spread and a little light dusting of cornmeal like Grandma used to do it. And then they brought back the big pieces of Italian sausage. I did it that version, but then also had them add the big chunks of pepperoni to it. And it was incredible. So Grandma's Pizza could score you a free pizza today.

Stella Lefty with Boston here on KLDR. And hey, let me ask you, are you a big chicken nugget fan? 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

Shakira with Burna Boy. It's Die Die here on The Music Leader, KLDR. Well, one big major music festival has released next year's lineup. And I'm talking about Stagecoach, which it's very similar scale to a Coachella, right? Coachella is a lot more pop, rap, hip hop. But Stagecoach has a little bit more of a country roots to it. However, the variety of Stagecoach this year is absolutely unparalleled. It is going to be such an incredible night. Now, the headliners, Friday night, Riley Green, right? I mean, the dude is everywhere. He's coming to be a coach on The Voice this year. Saturday night, Zach Top. I have to say, I saw him last November at Matthew Knight Arena in Eugene. Probably hands down, still one of my all-time favorite concerts. So good. And then Sunday night, the dude only needs one name. Garth will be headlining. But what I thought was really interesting is it is such a variety of artists that are coming this year, including Kelly Clarkson. It's her festival debut. She's never done this before. Journey, Matchbox 20, David Lee Roth, Melissa Etheridge, The Fray, Pitbull, Shaboozy, Flo Rida, Sean Paul. In more of the country world, you're going to have people like Cody Jinks, Charlie Crockett. But Dash is going to be there. Stella Lefty's going to be there. Jody Messina, Stephen Wilson Jr., love him too. Sean Paul, Hardy, and for the first time in a long time, we are going to have Tyler Hubbard and Brian Kelly coming back together. Little Florida Georgia Line reunion, and they will be playing Stagecoach. It's going to be an awesome show. I will tell you, I festivaled it up last year. That might be my last festival, dude. They're just exhausting. But if you want to get tickets, it's happening April 23rd through the 25th in Indio, California.

Duff with Mature on the Music Leader. It's KLDR. And being that last night was the Emmys, I didn't watch it. I was watching football. However, I have been checking out some highlights, and I think one of my favorites is Michael J. Fox. He was awarded the Bob Hope Humanitarian Award, which has only been given out 7 times in Emmy history. And what he said, I thought, was just absolutely heartwarming and amazing. Some of his words were, initially, I kept my Parkinson's diagnosis a secret. I was worried that it would affect my work and my relationship with audiences. Would they laugh if they knew I was sick? And then I was stunned by the support I got. The support from all of you. It was so uplifting. It made me feel like I could keep doing this. And I hadn't lost what I do, and they couldn't take this away from me. And it's because you stood up for me, and I really appreciate it. I mean, seriously, those that were watching his entire speech, I don't think that there was a dry eye.

0: Cat's Eye Animal here on The Music Leader. And that's going to wrap up our 40 minutes of nonstop hits. Thanks to Caveman Heating and Air. And we will totally do it again tomorrow in the 9 o'clock hour, where I kick all the commercials to the curb and it's nothing but music for 40 straight minutes. Thank you to our friends for making it happen. Caveman Heating and Air.
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Temper City, self-aware here on 98.3. And with that, my time's done. Cassie Callis getting out of the Bi-Mart studio. Ashley's in next. Have a great rest of your Tuesday. I got to get ready to go take tacos out, which, by the way, there's still time to sign up. Just get to KLDR.com, and I could be walking through your door today with tacos from Casa Amiga.

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Louis Capaldi, that is Before You Go on 98.3 KLDR. 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

0: Shaboozy on the Music Leader KLDR. Yesterday, the announcement dropped for Stagecoach, which happens in California in April. Shaboozy is a part of the Friday night lineup with headliners Riley Green, Jeff Hardy, Brothers Osborne, Cody Jinks, a lot of country music. But if you cruise through the rest of the lineup through Saturday and Sunday, you're going to get some Journey, The Fray. You're even going to get Kelly Clarkson, Pitbull, Matchbox 20, Florida Georgia Line reuniting, Flo Rida, Sean Paul. It is quite the list of various genres, and as much as I would love to see all these artists, it also sounds like a lot of work.
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98.3 KLDR from Olivia Dean. That is a couple minutes. Justin Timberlake just celebrated the 20th anniversary of his 2006 album, Where This Hit Came From, as well as My Love, What Goes Around Comes Around. Cannot believe it's been 20 years. It's JT and Sexy Back on The Music Leader.

0: Taylor Swift, I Knew What I Knew You on the music leader KLDR. I know that Toy Story is headed to Disney Plus in just another week and some change. Taylor last night in attendance for the Chiefs game against the Broncos for Monday Night Football. Her hubby, he had a pretty good game. You also had Tom Cruise in attendance seated next to Taylor Swift. At least some of the footage I saw shows the two of them together for the 14th NFL season for Taylor's hubby Travis at Arrowhead. Chiefs came away with a huge win. I watched the game last night. Big Kenneth Walker fan. He's not with the Seahawks anymore, but he had an excellent game. And I guess if I can't watch him in a Seahawks uniform, I still get to root him on because he's on my fantasy team.
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2: 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And speaking of fun, they're ready to host any and all kinds of parties you have coming up, celebrating a holiday, a birthday, a wedding, reunion, whatever.

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Backstreet Boys on KLDR, the music leader, Ashley in the Bi-Mart studio. 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Maybe you'll walk away one of the big winners. Maybe do a little shopping while you're there as well. From Bruno Mars, Risk It All is on KLDR, the music leader.

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1: Beautiful things from Benson Boone on KLDR, the music leader, coming up on the 20th. Rex on the Rogue, taking place at the Grants Pass Downs, all in support of the Josephine County Food Bank. We have Racing on the Rogue, and this is Rex on the Rogue. And what Rex is like T-Rex, where the dinosaurs will be doing their racing. You have the little tots. You also have the seniors. They are looking for 60 and older. They need some help. According to their Facebook post, they say you don't have to be fast, you don't have to be athletic, you don't even have to run. You just have to be over the age of 60, willing to have some fun, and ready to make a special memory with a little kid. There is some extra info that you can find online if you want to check out Grants Pass Downs. Rex on the Rogue has their own Facebook page. You can also shoot an email to rexontherogue@gmail.com. Our very own Alex, I saw his T-Rex costume. I believe he was running around in the parking lot doing some stretches yesterday.
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The latest from Miley, that is Bass Persuades on KLDR, the music leader, simply going by just her first name. 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

Need Your Love. That's One Republic on the Music Leader KLDR. Wanting to wish a happy birthday to Jason Sellers. Brady Lynn. Jessica Moss is 33 today. Becky Miller. Also celebrating Ethan Westfall, a.k.a.

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0: Bieber on 98.3 KLDR. Coming up on Thursday, the Charlie Brown Squares are hosting a class from 6:30 to 8:30. They open up the doors 15 minutes prior to class starting. It is $6 for adults and $3 for those that are 18 and under. Classes are at the Josephine County Fairgrounds in Grants Pass. 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You want to learn how to do a little square dancing? Charlie Brown Squares would love to have you this Thursday from 6:30 to 8:30.
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0: A classic Saturday night staple is back at the Laughing Clam. Now through the summer, to celebrate 30 incredible years in business, live music is back at the Clam. 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

0: Good Luck Babe on the Music Leader KLDR. The minimum age for electronic scooter use in our state in January is going down from 16 to 14 years of age. Currently, riders have to be 16 to operate the e-scooter on public ways and streets, but in January, that minimum age goes to 14. It does require those under the age of 16 to wear a helmet. This also applies to Class 1 e-bikes in Medford. They said with the growing popularity of e-devices, collisions are becoming more prevalent, and they are urging riders to ride safe. I'm not quite sure why they are switching the age from 16 to 14, but if you have kids under the age of 16 that get excited about those e-scooters, that might be good news for them.
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Still from Carol G and Bruno Mars on The Music Leader. We're going to head into the Back in the Day Cafe so we can get nostalgic, throw it back to the 90s and early 2000s. Terry Styles and Watermelon Sugar. It's like

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1: 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Coming up in the Back in the Day Cafe, we're going to talk about last night's Emmys, get nostalgic about who was honored. Also, it is a full house at this year's 90s con, and what TV show premiered 41 years ago yesterday. All that and more coming up in the Back in the Day Cafe.
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4: Whoa! How you doing?
3: It's the Back in the Day Cafe. Everybody dance now! On KLDR.

with Ashley. I should have mentioned it during our birthday announcements, but it kind of slipped my mind. But my corgi, Marty McFly, is 7 today. A little potato. So stinking cute. You know, his namesake was honored last night at the Emmys. We're going to chat about that next. It's Everlast and What It's Like on KLDR, The Music Leader.

Rihanna, Don't Stop the Music on KLDR, the music leader. The Emmys last night. I didn't actually sit and watch the award show, but I did go back and watch a handful of speeches and some of the night's big moments. I love that Catherine O'Hara was honored. Macaulay Culkin and Annie Murphy and Dan Levy were all on stage. Her on-screen kids. It was pretty awesome to see how much love that woman has. And for always. One of the moments I really wanted to see was about Michael J. Fox. My dog's name is Marty McFly. I'm a big fan of Back to the Future. And if you have ever watched anything about Michael J. Fox, you know what an advocate he is for all things Parkinson's. And last night he was honored with the Bob Hope Humanitarian Award and used his acceptance speech to talk about how that journey has been for him and still choosing to put others first. He said when he was diagnosed, he didn't want to talk about it. He kept it a secret, thinking that it would affect his work and his relationships, and thought maybe people would

0: laugh if they knew that he was sick. And he thanked his actors and the audience for all of their support, which is pretty awesome. He said, it made me feel like I could keep doing this, that I hadn't lost what it is that I do. And he ended by saying, I understood accepting Parkinson's didn't mean I had to surrender to it.
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Makes me wonder, Maroon 5, KLDR, the music leader. You're in the Back in the Day Cafe with Ashley. I'm in the Bi-Mart studio. 41 years ago yesterday, this show premiered. I used to watch it all the time as a kid, not really understanding some of the jokes. And now that I'm in my 40s,

Day Cafe. 41 years ago yesterday, the Golden Girls premiered. This show was always on, and I remember enjoying it as a kid, but I feel like I like it more now as an adult, and I think I have played every one of those Golden Girls at some point in my life, which makes perfect sense. I saw a picture that had popped up, and it was showcasing like what homes looked like back in the

0: 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Three Rivers Youth Baseball and Softball says thank you to these amazing community partners for helping to keep youth sports strong in our community.
1: KLDR. Bring it back. Back. Throwback. Back in the Day Cafe.

On the way down from Ryan Cabrera on KLDR, the music leader, 90s con. It is on my bucket list to attend this one of these days. And it looks like a massive reunion will be taking place at the annual convention for the first time ever. This entire cast will be on hand. This sounds like it would be so much fun. Be still, my nostalgic heart. Details straight ahead. It's Nelly Furtado with Say It Right on KLDR.

0: NSYNC on KLDR, the music leader. Everywhere you look and everywhere you go at 90s Con next month, you might run into cast members from Full House. A massive reunion will be taking place for the first time ever. Lori Loughlin and John Stamos, affectionately known as Uncle Jesse and Aunt Becky, are all heading to the Hartford event, also with Candace, Cameron Bure, Dave Coulier, Jody Sweetin, and Andrea Barber. The whole gang, they have all remained close. That sitcom aired 1987 to 1995, Fuller House on Netflix from 2016 to 2020. Lori Loughlin recently joined Instagram again. And the crew all got to hang out at Disney World recently. In fact, she actually has a new Hallmark movie, Garage Sale Mysteries, Murder Takes the Stage. This is going to be on Hallmark starting on the 19th. Full House will not be the only big reunion hitting the Connecticut Convention Center next month. The cast of Nickelodeon's The Secret Life of Alex Mack, including Larissa Olenek, will be reuniting for their first convention. And she is very excited. It looks like you're also going to see Step by Step, Hocus Pocus, Melrose Place, Perfect Strangers. What? With Balky? Sabrina the Teenage Witch and Dr. Quinn Medicine Woman will all be on hand. 90s Con is October 16th through the 19th in Hartford, Connecticut.
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It's JT.

0: She has tied Mariah Carey 22 weeks at the top of the charts. That is Choosing Texas from Ella Langley on the Music Leader KLDR. Will she beat Mariah? We'll find out next week. How crazy would that be? 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Sunshine and a high near 80 this afternoon. Few clouds rolling in this evening, dropping down to 49. Should be clear as we cruise into Wednesday, though. Sunny and a little warmer, 82 tomorrow, 87 Thursday, 91 on Friday. Sunset tonight at 7:22. Sunrise tomorrow morning at 6:54. Hot spot was in Tecopa, California, a high of 109. The low is in Austin, Nevada at 21. 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

0: Lady Gaga and Bruno Mars on the Music Leader KLDR. I still cannot believe the fact that Lady Gaga is a mom. Previously said her top priority as a mama would be giving her child a safe and happy childhood. She and her fiancé, Michael Polanski, first linked together back in 2020 and apparently welcomed their first baby together this summer. It was somehow kept under wraps. I don't know how celebrities do that, where you just don't know and then all of a sudden they're parents. The news broke before Friday, September 11th, that they had welcomed their first baby together. She had been photographed in some pictures holding a baby close to her chest, and a huge congratulations to the proud new parents.
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0: Weber on KLDR. Southern Oregon's music leader, Aaron, here in the Bi-Mart studio, checking into the birthday folder today, right in the middle of the month, September 15th. Ethan Westfall, a.k.a. Mr. E, is turning 15. And the message says, happy birthday, big guy. You are an amazing person. We love you so very much. Love Mom, Dad, Nick, Neil, Audrey, Shayla, Talia, and Izzy. And, you know, when you know someone with a birthday coming up soon, could be you. 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Get you or them in the running to win the big prize that somebody wins every month from Baskin Robbins, Rogue Florist, Papa Murphy's Pizza, and Cowboy Corral. 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
4: 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I'm singing along to the song, dancing in the car.

Zara Larsson, Lush Life. Can you believe that one is over a decade old? Yeah. And finally getting the love it deserves across the world. KLDR, the music leader, the time of my life. This is the latest one here from Benson.

0: KLDR, there's Joe, the music leader, Aaron, here on this gorgeous Tuesday afternoon. Well, in this world of artificial intelligence, our cars, machines, are treated like part of the family. Makes sense. According to a recent survey, 60% of drivers consider the car to be part of the family. For example, 56% of owners name their vehicle, 40% of us talk to our cars, and 20% feel guilty when driving a car that's not their own. I can't say I felt guilty doing that, but yeah, our cars are pretty important.
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0: Taylor on the Music Leader, KLDR, Aaron in the afternoon here from the Bi-Mart Studio. Gorgeous weather to enjoy. And we have Love at 425 coming up next hour. Papa Murphy's Pizza. 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

Mumford & Sons and Hosier Rubber Band Man, KLDR, the music leader, home of the Back in the Day Cafe with Ashley, every weekday for the noon hour. It's my life, old school, no doubt.

0: showing off the moves. It's Animal, the latest hit from the group Cat's Eye from Southern California. KLDR, the music leader. All over Southern Oregon, the hits are right here, and you can take us with you anywhere with an app on your smartphone. Wake up with Cassie in the morning. Chances to win with two truths, one line, that Casablanca Coffee and Grill secret sound. Don't miss your chance to win in the morning tomorrow with Cassie on KLDR.
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0: KLDR, the music leader, Aaron, in the afternoon here on a Tuesday. Well, the clouds out there, kind of fun to look at with their patterns, and the wind is blowing. Oh, yeah. And we have a delicious pizza that you could win from Papa Murphy's. Yes, if you heard Cassie this morning during that 9 a.m. hour talking about the pizza of the day, another great one. Well, make sure to text that in to me at 425. Love at 425. It's coming up right here. KLDR with Papa Murphy's.
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3: 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Aaron here on your Tuesday late afternoon. Here comes Olivia Rodrigo.
1: KLDR.

Harry Styles, KLDR, the music leader, Aaron, in the afternoon, a Tuesday with a little windiness out there, some clouds coming over, and the love at 425. Yeah, your chance to win real soon the pizza of your choice from Papa Murphy's. And remember, steals and deals. You can score right now. Grab what you want. First come, first served. You know, KA Designs has an incredible offer. And there's only one. Once it's gone,

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The group is Temper City, Self-Aware, KLDR, the music leader. Your chance to win with love at 425, Papa Murphy's Pizza winning. It's next.

You know what? It's time. Love at 425. Text me right now. Be the first person to let me know what the pizza of the day is. The one Cassie was talking about this morning in the 9 a.m. hour. What is that pizza of the day? First person through with that correct pizza wins a pizza

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1: 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Of course, we'll do it again tomorrow right here. Your next chance to win as we peek at the weather forecast now, brought to you by Caveman Heating and Air Conditioning. 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Caveman Heating and Air. Tonight, well, mostly cloudy, although gradually becoming mostly clear. They say a low about 49, sunny and 82. Tomorrow, Thursday, sunny, 87. Friday, sunny and warming up even more, 91, as the heat is returning. But right now,

0: wow, really comfy. A little windy, some clouds overhead, 76 degrees outside KLDR.
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0: KLDR, Luke Combs, it's your music leader, Aaron, with you on this Tuesday, just 2 days away from the next Caveman Corner at Abby's Legendary Pizza on Beacon Drive in Grants Pass, 6:30 to 7:30. Be a part of that Caveman spirit here on the Caveman and enjoy some great Abby's Legendary Pizza Thursday nights. It's broadcast live on our sister station, but I recommend you be there and see it in person. It's a lot of fun there every week at Abby's Caveman Corner.
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